Now, do my say. Not that flabby or shabby. For sure. 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

Charlie, 90 degrees, 10 knots, 10 miles, 10 o'clock. 10 o'clock, 10 o'clock.

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Contact again, Buckhorn.

Hey, bring it up, Black Smoke. Bring it up, Black Smoke. Hey, Black Smoke, but yeah, we can man saying good morning, Black Smoke. Come on.

Test 1 2. Test 1 2. Okay, I thank you. Good morning to you. Mr. Audio Pipe and Barbados reading this now. Hey, Mr. Golden Boy, I almost thought you were Mother Nature, man. Pops out, I almost thought you was skip on that lipstick and eggs. Good morning to you, my longtime friend. How you doing there, buddy? Okay, okie dokie, mighty fine. You know a man got to do what a man got to do. And you've been in this game for many years. You should know what you got to do there, buddy. Were you talking about something to put in the antenna there, mate? Oh, you mean to get it from where it was before to where it is from where you now? No, okay, that's gonna be too hard, man. My truck or something, so I'm looking like a little green there, right?

0: William White, I'm sorry with that, the chief horn just rolled in the radio room. He's gonna have a bit of construction going on in the front of the room in a couple of minutes. We're just waiting on the team of men to get here. And, yeah, she just wanted to know something on that end.
1: Yeah, man, Golden Boy, yeah, sure, that's sure. I guess you get it all sorted out there, eh?
0: Okay, GB, golf driver, Mr. Golden Boy, topside. Your friend on the lower side, get down, good morning, I'll see you. Hello, hello. Hello to my friend over there. Good morning, right back to you. How you doing?

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Get him down. To the side. Big EJ Care, water pipe, you know who, the big man in Barbados, Glenn, going out. 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
1: Hey, what a fight.
2: Yeah, come on, if you, what's going on there, fight. Yeah, tell her. I got the follow on it, yeah, you raise the morning, what a place, the big man on the driver clear, don't you? Okay, I'll have it right back.
3: Hey, what a place, I'll go all the way back.
2: Yeah,
3: yeah,
2: yeah. Let's
3: do it, let's do it, let's do it, let's do it,
2: yeah. Okay, this morning, Barbados clear, don't you?
0: Condition made a certain change.
1: 410, 410. Another little guy, we're gonna put

Take a little bit and let out.

Yeah, yeah, I what I'm doing okay. I'm doing okay, man. You coming in pretty good from North Carolina, big what I got a whole lot of you. You loud and strong coming down this way, man. I'm reading on Mother Nature. That's all I could do. So I ain't going to...

0: Mobile in the Keystone. Good morning to that big mobile in the Keystone. Good morning to that big mobile in the Keystone. Southside Puerto Rico over the blue waters. Good morning. Bermuda, get your way with that big mobile.
1: Put it in the, and it's the business. I want to get those away, and I can do some roads, because I'm an actor.

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Blue Triangle, Blue Deer, the world, you're welcome.

Boogie Ride, Boogie Ride, Boogie No Pain, the Trend. We're going

Hey Nature Boy, all good, he sound red 25, put a hammer down on him. Hey Nature Boy, all good, keep a sound red 25, put my hammer down on that end. Come on, it's here, Nature Boy, yo, 25 in the water,

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That's what I see what it sounds like when you put the hammer down on that ear, man. Good morning, here, Nation boy. Sounding good. I heard what Dr. Jeffers. He was down on that ear. I want to say good morning to me as well. Good morning, here, Dr. Jeffers. We're testing out, warming up. Good morning, here, Nation boy. 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No super dawn. Tell him I say good morning. Hello, Nation boy. The movie, you know, I'm going to tell him. Dr. Jeffers, on 25. 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

0: 5:45. 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
1: It's a beautiful day. 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

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Yo, you say good morning, sir.

0: 45, good morning, the Keystone, Pennsylvania, good morning, 545, we waving from Puerto Rico, 14. Puerto Rico, we got like 95 degrees, sun shining. No rain. Oh, we looking at it. A beautiful day.
1: Good morning, sir. Good morning. We're back.
0: Good morning.
2: Good morning, sir. I'm that way in New Jersey.
3: Mobile, I'm fucking got on down. 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

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If you want, I'll take it for a few hours. Anyway, 6 miles out, I'll put a few goes out on here, go for 385.

Hey, pretty boy, I'm still in and out. I'm still in and out. I just heard you coming through my radio calling 259 in Colorado, so I just decided to bump the microphone. But I've been hearing you out there from time to time. I do a lot more listening nowadays. Hey, pretty boy, Bahamas 39's Mobile, top side, the star is rocking on.

Hey, White Cloud, Delaware, it's a little bit rough, man. It's raining out here, so I'm getting just a little bit of static. But top of the morning to you, White Cloud, Delaware, 39 is going to be a big horn, is right back.

Yeah, right back, Smokestack. Good morning to you, man. Hey, Smokestack, I didn't get where you was coming from. Smokestack 39 is Mobile, tough side of stories, right back. Fire, Smokestack. Yeah, I'm just out here doing a little bit of cruising. Kind of run a few errands in the way, man. So I'm getting a little bit of static I don't normally get. Smokestack, good morning to you once again. I believe you might be over there around Delaware. Smokestack 39 in this Mobile, tough side to stop, right.

smokestack. You say you're over there around Philadelphia. Okay, White Cloud, 100 G's up in there. Hey, Smokestack 39, I hear cruising the boulevard. Right.

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I had two cups. 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So I don't only have mine, smokestack. Had to get out here and run some few errands, so I thought I'd get it done. And Ray comes. Smokestack, come in the morning to you. Smokestack 39, gonna put both hands back on the wheel. Smokestack 39, tough side of starting the mobile is rocking on.

There's quite a few I got plug in my ears, man. And it's really congested right about now. Please add small watts, Philadelphia. Well, I appreciate the fuck.

0: Okay, Voodoo, which doctor, not a hero you were talking about, but I'm pushing. Hey, my LDO buddy. Lord, the condition put me a wheel. Talk again sometime. I delayed my key because I'm an 18-wheeler. So, I didn't want to rattle this radio. Top of the morning to you one more again, Voodoo, which doctor. Mobile, talk side to stars out.
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All right, let me ease up off this microphone and see if I can creep on down here. 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

Smokestack and White Cloud, both of you cabin figures is raising cutting figure sand down here in this big horn. Hello to you, White Cloud. Hello to you, Smokestack. Old Q-tip and the horn, and I'm eavesdropping on the mail.

Buck Jones. Hey, White Cloud, I heard you also, man. Let me clean this camping up, man. Hey, White Cloud, top of the day to your motor safe, my camping friend. Hey, Buck Jones, what's on your mind, tip nosy, bang?

0: Hey, Buck Jones, man, somebody just covered you up on that Calvin Bigger Than, man. Hey, Buck Jones, I'm waving my 4-1, man, but that Calvin Bigger turned into a Calvin Bigger train wreck. That's what Calvin Bigger show. Hey, Buck Jones, good morning to you. Oh, Q-tip and these gates and the horn, I'm going back to listening. I'll see you.
1: This morning, I'll be there for breakfast.

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Hit them grinding tires, man, and do it all over again. But on you later, Buck Jones. Good morning to ya. Hotel, Pam Motel, me and these gates is getting down. Bye-bye.

0: Jones. Hey, Buck Jones, you did it just like that. Sometimes you just got to do it that way. But only later, Buck Jones, Q-Tip is pulling straight back. Now, Roy, on the Cal Megan Inn, and I sure appreciate you letting me know what's going on the Cal Megan Inn, Buck Jones. That'll work every Cal Megan time. Bojangles doing the job for you. Old Q-Tip is quiet.
1: 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You make a lot of noise in a be yellow, Q-Tip. Brown shoes be yellow, babe.
2: Hi, Brown shoes. Good morning, Brown shoes. Line for yourself.
0: Hey, Buck Jones, I'm going to turn it loose on the Captain Big there and other Captain Big out there talking about you. But the Captain Big got a train wreck going on down here. Y'all Captain Big that northeast corner got this big horn laid down, no doubt about it. Get my horn to you around the northeast corner. I'm going to fill my cup up on Q-Tip is back out.
1: I'm bring this thing up there, man, and we had it down to the ground. I'm bringing it right back up there, baby.
2: Okay.

0: All right, man, I gotta go take care of some business. I'm going to the highway store. If I should, I'm going to the highway store. Hold on.
1: Now, where are you? Bojangles. Quit on you later. Q-Tip is stepping to the kitchen. I see you.
2: Texas. Maybe old Q-Tip could holler at me, no doubt about it. Put her on the one for the journey.
0: Me too, Shoes. All right, I tell you something, man. Going to the mobile, Brown Shoes. I'm going to the mobile for that.
1: Brown Shoes. Hey, White Cloud, I'll fill your cup also, Captain. Hey, Brown Shoes, Q-Tip, so come on. Sunday since you and I broke and spoke, man. I sure appreciate the hitting my coax line, no doubt about it. Good morning to you, Captain. What's on your mind,
2: man? My mind, cause you got my radio. It's been a while, Captain. That's the way Mother Nature do it. Hey, Keith, you know how Mother Nature do it. When it's your turn to burn, it's your turn.
1: How are you, man? Well, like I said, I sure appreciate the Captain. We do it again when we can on the Captain. I know them kind of things coming up out of Jamaica, man, they probably start bumping down here in the short, man. So I'm going to get out the middle of the road, head to the kitchen, grab this cup of mud. Brown Shoes, been a pleasure, my friend. Keep on with it, keep it on. They call me Q-Tip in these pearly gates and a big horn. Brown Shoes, I hope.
2: You said it's all I got.
1: No
2: doubt about it. I just came back yesterday. I was 10-12 and down there with 147. That's my brother. I was 10-12 and down there with Blue Waters. No doubt about it.
1: That'll work every time on the Cowboy. It is. Welcome back to the mainland on the Cowboy. No doubt about it, man. Brown Shoes, I listened to the talk show the other day, and I heard 147 say you paid him a Cowboy visit, man. Sure did. Brown Shoes, I'll see you by Q-Tip and step into the kitchen. Bye-bye.
2: Cowboy Q-Tip, go on to my breakfast. I'll see you a late breakfast. Bye-bye.
3: Hey, Jody, they ain't trying to be funny, they trying to be dangerous this morning.
2: I got a 2-pound copy on you, don't know that about it, Jody. Oh, sure, leg, he's watching while you can't throw him in the house.
4: Social media, the JDs, no doubt about it.
5: Oh, Jimmy?
4: Jimmy Alford, Texas. out your brown shoes. Brown shoes are...
5: Those brown shoes, dude, you look like a deer, man. Those brown shoes.
4: Hey, take care of brown shoes. Jimmy Hoffa, Big Horn. I'm back on the mail.
5: Well, you know the deal. You know, she's moving and grooving. They don't know about that.
6: Hey, brown shoes. Brown shoes. That's good.
5: But you know what you need to do is stay away from them good folks who really are. What you need to do is stay away from the graveyard. That's where all them dead people are. Boot Hill. Brown shoes, I'm getting down.
7: Brown shoes, sir.
5: Yeah,
7: brown shoes.
2: Last time I spoke at you since you're real. I saw you on a function. You told me, don't you? I don't know what function you was. You told me your station on me.
5: I appreciate it. The brown shoes, I appreciate it. I sure do, no doubt about it.
6: Man, you sounded good.
4: That seems to be
6: when you
5: were
6: on vacation.
5: Hey, brown shoes, look at me when I'm talking to you. I was trying to holler at you when you was on vacation down there visiting your brother. 3 days later, brown shoes. $5 really was a government issue. Brown shoes, I'm back out the way.
8: Thank you.
5: Mike Snatch. Of Mike Snatch over there in Brooklyn. Mike Snatch over there in Brooklyn, not Queens. Mike Snatch over there in Brooklyn, New York. Mike, how's it? shoes. I'm gonna get out of here. Yeah, good morning, 717.
7: $5, get down.
8: Whatever you do, that's all.
5: shoes are supposed to.
7: Contact Mike Snatcher. KID go.
3: 822,

0: Michael, I'm out here in between keys with this government issue. Man, this military getting on down. And I appreciate it. Mike, I appreciate it. All right, Mike, I'm going to get back out of the way, man. Oh, shoot. Well, girl, I'm working this thing. I've got to fine tune it. I still got some fine tuning to do. Mike, I'm not through. Mike, true. When I get it fine tuned, Mike, I'm going to drop it on. Hey, Mike, when I get it fine tuned, I'm going to drop it like it's... You already know. Mike, you already know the deal. Mike, you already know the deal. I'ma pull out a...
1: Good morning, right back. Good morning, right back. I'ma wave my hand from around this big state of Texas. KID gone.
0: Tense up. I'm gone.
1: It always can't think. I heard you bumping it down the other day. I was on that baby driving. I couldn't get in your camping mobile. That's a camping sure. Hello, right back, your little baby brother, South Texas, trying to return back. Bang, bang.
2: Now I'm gonna sit down on the low side of that drive right there. Take.
1: Man, you take care, you have a blessed day all day, and keep doing what you're doing, but you're always doing it the right way. You bumping it down and getting them camp biggers out the middle of the road. That's for duck chugging show. Put on your leader. Mr. KID, man, this small baby 18 is out the middle of the road. I see ya. Okay, that Camp Big Broadcast Center is doing his thing. Mr. 860. I'm gone.
3: Camp Big Star Mobile, come here. Quit no value, 860. Mobile. Don't lie, 860, blow flies.

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I want their problem, but I can't be a problem yet. Yeah.

0: window said no contact around a big horn. 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Who's that around trying to get around a big horn by right?
1: Hey, got
0: that
1: thing down, man.
0: Hey, that's
1: how
0: 86
1: zero got
0: your 25, I guess it went 10-7 on that end. No, I 325, play fly, big fly. Mobile, moving on.
1: Man, I just walked through the radio room, Delphin, I heard you spike that dog on me, Yvonne. I just want to say a 401. Hey, I ain't going to stay too long, can't. Hey, Howard Purcell, I cannot stay too long. I'm working this government issue, military doctor. But I want to wave that while I was walking through the radio room. If you got a copy, Howard, come on. I tell you what, dog, man, he don't kind of shoot. You sound real good over here in Galveston. Hey, Howard, you sounded really grand over here in Galveston. And you know, I can't stay too long. I'm gonna have to say what I got to say, and I'm gonna get back out the way. Hey, Howard, I hope all is well with you and the fine family, man. It's been a while, it's been a minute, as the young people would say, since I had the opportunity to talk with you.
0: Take care, stay safe, stay safe, and take care.
1: Howard, me and this government issue in Galveston getting down. Yeah, you know, I done moved 2 or 3 times, man. Jeez.
0: I guarantee too. Over there, well, you know, I can be here for a minute, ain't no doubt about it.
1: Trying to put my station back up. Man, that's the reason I'm out here in between keys with this double and double issue, but they said that the old military doctor was working. Hey, Howard. They tell me the old government issue military doctor is working. Howard, can you hear me?
0: Don't put them hounds on me. It's too early. Hey, Howard. Look at me when I'm talking to you. Don't call them hounds. You know what I'm talking about. Them dogs. You know what I'm talking about.
1: I don't mind you calling the black, but don't call them big dogs, them strappers. Don't call them on me. It's too early.
0: Hey, Howard Cosell, it's too early for 10.
2: Ma'am.
1: down there with yourself. Howard Cosell, look at me when I'm talking to you. When you, no matter what you sold, it's always going to come back to you. Now, you know, I've sold some good things over the years, and I must admit, I have sold some bad things, you know, some messages, you know what I'm talking about. But you know what, Howard, what goes around, eventually, if you live long enough,

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You never give up. That's Gary Show. I guarantee you, man. But Howard, I can't stay too long. You know, I know, they know I'm working this old government issue. Hey, Howard, they know I'm working this government issue. And they know I can't stay too long. I'm out here in between keys. Howard, can you hear me?

0: drive in, I don't know, about 3 or 4 days, ain't no doubt about that. That's gotta be sure. I ain't talked to my good friend, no doubt. Yeah, my East Coon Blue, that's a Calvary show. Hey, Harry, don't you get it twisted now. Hey, Howard, don't you get it twisted now. You know, a lot of people want us to go back at that old Bravo thing, you know, Montana thing.
1: Yeah, but you know, that's all in the past.
0: That's a Calvary show. Real tall. Hey, Howard, go sell them, scratching right back. Come on, let's go.
2: I'm gonna get out the way though. See, I know I'm out here in between keys. I'm getting

0: that's your uncle. You say that's your uncle, you ain't gonna key on. You say that's your uncle, you ain't gonna key on. Well, you key on everybody else. Okay, boys, I'm gonna hear that voice. You know I can't stay too long. Sounded good, though, man. I sent you a text. He's wondering your number or something. Oh, A-Ball was wanting your number or something. I don't know. You know, I haven't slept since then. Hey, boys, I can't stay too long. Go ahead and issue voice. I'm getting down. You got the number? You got the number? You need to quit it, A-Ball. Hey, boy, you need to stop doing what you're doing. Now, look at me when I'm talking to you. Don't you know you're disturbing the peace on the frequency? Take care, boys. Take care, hey, boy, I'm getting out. You know, I didn't want to talk to you about that background. You didn't want to cue me on. Yeah, I got it all, too. Didn't get nothing either. But your audio, I don't like your audio, but you know, it is what it is. Take care, boys, I'm getting down. Really? A-Ball, really? Take care, boys. A-Ball, I'm gone. Bye.
1: Folks, and I'm not folks.

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Fatwa ain't gonna run his

0: way. 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
1: 549, bye, bye, bye, bye.
0: I was talking to the boys over there in Connecticut. I was talking to those guys over there in Connecticut. 410.
1: When it's your time, you don't worry about them boys.
0: Hey, Juice. Somebody's keyed up and said you too inquisitive. Let me make it plain. Hey, Juicer. Somebody keyed and said you was just a little bit too inquisitive. I'll see.
2: I
0: was trying to think of that name we used to call him back in the day. Bacayo. Go on upstairs and talk to you sweet thing. Okay, Juice, man, it's getting rough, man. It's getting rough.

0: longtime friend. I remember the last time I saw you, though, because you was coming out of an elevator. You was coming out off an elevator. I think it was in Florida. I think the last time I saw you was in Florida. Juice, I'm getting down. Yeah, 14 on Georgia. So you say Georgia, your next stop's gonna be Georgia. Their next stop is gonna be Georgia. And now I don't have no plans. No doubt about it. I guarantee. No sir, I don't have no plans. Not right now. That's the kind of biggest show. Okay, Juicer, man, take care, man. Always good, man. I'm glad that I'm gonna had the opportunity to put the poker spoke on him. A good friend, the Juice Man. Your friend over here. I'm working at Juice. I'm getting down. Side pocket, click it.
1: You said it's a pleasure.

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0: Yeah, I hear you right there. I sure do. Let me make it play. I hear you right there. Now, what's gonna happen when I'm key? I can't boss you there.
1: When the conditions in your area, you're not supposed to dominate like you're doing. Look at me when I'm talking to you. A-ball, look Lula. When the conditions in your area, you need to let the time loose. 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
2: Operators. A-ball, the juicer, and it's a third operator in there. I can't make out. But that voice is familiar. Your voice is familiar, but I can't make out your 28.
1: Hey, I'm gonna get out of here. Y'all trying to entrap me? I'm out here in between keys with a government issued military downpour, and I'm barely making a trip.
2: Really?
3: We took your man, Big Horn, getting down. Sorry, right on, Juicy.
2: 064, that's where it was. 064. Bye, Juicy. Juicy, you go on. A-ball, you said you go on. Good morning, good afternoon, whatever the case may be. What time is it here?
4: It's 11, almost 11:30 over there.
2: Good afternoon, 064.
1: I like the way you put that. False hope. Juice.
3: Bring a juice. Break it.
1: But every once in a while, though, brother, hey, Juicy, look at me when I'm talking to you. Every once in a while, even a dog want a pat on the back. You know what I'm saying is true. Hey, no, the old saying is, hey, Juicer, the Juicer, true story. Even one of them, hey, Juicer, even the Dabo, even the Dabo, the Dabo. Hey, don't talk about it. Hey, Juicer, this is what it's all about. Man, Juicer, look at me when I'm talking to you. See, this is what it's all about. It's all about laughter and having a good time. It ain't all about cursing one and cursing the other and getting down on them, talking down to them. It ain't all about that. That's the Caribbean show. You know, the devil will come out here on this frequency and everybody is starting to get it twisted. Juicer, I'm getting down. by 0 6 4 by 8 ball. Really?
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You know, somebody needs to give him a memo. 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I ain't out here to hurt about. 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Scream in peace.

I sent that to you, and I sent it to Eric, and I sent it to Boris. And I want Boris to listen to it. His audio. I don't like his audio. Something's going on with his audio. That's just me. But I just sent him one to let him listen to it so he can, you know, determine what's going on. Eight ball, I'm getting down. You trying to start a war? Hey, Juice Man, you trying to start a war on the northeast corner? And all around the world, they gonna be singing the same song. 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The juicer, I'm getting down.

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555 in a Magnolia, take care of 73. 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

0: for it. 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
1: Yes, you know, favor. Hey, Motor Mile Mall, just remember, favor ain't fair, everybody.
0: You got that right there. Favor ain't fair. Hello, Teal, one more time. 211, Big Show. Motor Mile Mall, work at the small ball. Bean Mall got down. Straight as there and then some, man, just walking and talking and rocking and rolling. Hey, 211, that audio is definitely walking and talking and rocking and rolling around my stack of bricks. Blessings and good graces. You know the Watergate don't lie. Take care, 211, motor my ball stepping in. I'm going to shut this Watergate down. It's been rolling for an hour and 25 minutes. Hey, 211, hour and 25 minutes. That's a lot longer than I intended to stay out to break. I'm sorry about that, but I'm gonna get out of there. Hey, Black Rooster, I ain't trying to key on Barry White. Hey, I'm trying to key on him, tell him I say good day. Hey, Black Rooster, I'm out the way. Hear him. I'll say 73, Black Rooster, Motor Mouth Mall stepping. Bye. You said Barry is bare in his backside. It got down. Break.

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0: Can you hear my radio? Come here. Come on, Jama. It be the wall of Colonial and no doubt. Come on, Mr. Van Jama, the big man in Barbados, back wide.
1: Hello, good morning.
0: Wanted man in Barbados, Mr. Van Jama, the man with the heavy load. I see ya. Bye, bye, bye. Come on, Mr. 420 on Denver, Colorado, the big man in the world.

0: Hello, test 1-2. What's going on, my friend? What's going on? What's up, 130? I'm over here doing a little bit of work. Put it on your radar, 130. 147 on this slave boy driver, go.
1: Thanks for stopping by. We got coffee, man. I guarantee more to you. All is red on his head, and I hope all is red on your head, no doubt. Mr. Bushmaster, my long friend, you're a good sound itself. The most wanted man in the water. Say, come here.
2: Yes, sir.
1: Straight open, you got up, I get right back down, and I'm only cruising on the low side, no doubt. Mr. Bushmaster, the big man in the water, is reading the mail. It's prime time and I'm only cruising on the low side, Mr. Bushmaster. I see ya. Bye, bye, bye. Mr. Bushmaster. Thanks for stopping by. I see ya. Bye, bye, bye.
3: He went to Hawaii.
1: Wanted in the water, so come here.
0: Hey, Bushmaster, what's going on up there in Boston? Hey, Bushmaster, 147.
1: Bushmaster, come here. Appreciate it, man. Put him on your talk show, no doubt. Mr. 147, that's my buddy, man. But that boy gotta learn to be in himself, no doubt. Mr. Bushmaster, the big man in the waters. I see ya. Bye, bye, bye.
0: Cabin water, make way. y'all really don't want to raise the phone with it right now, man. I'm trying to drive this double out. I really don't want to raise the power level on the cotton bigger right now.
1: I see ya, Bob.

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Hey, Bush, these don't look at talking about walkie-talkie. I'll make this up. Hey Bush, I'm back 10-7. I'm going back to do what I was doing. Hey Bush, I'm gone. Hey young man, I'm busy right now doing some work.

0: Young man, I heard you, man. I was doing something. Hey, young man, I heard you. The fuck that? Hey, young man, if I don't kill sometime,
1: don't look at that.
0: Tell these dumb looking at somebody. Ain't no motherfucking body down here come with me. The fuck that?
2: Did hear someone calling me, but Lord knows it's rough. Can you clean my radio that break?
0: This dumb look ain't got nothing for me. What I've been doing, since 1991, they trying to do now.
2: Hey, young man.
0: Hey, 3,000, 10,000, 20,000.
2: The big man, Mr. Ford.
0: All right, yo, man, take care. Hey, man. Hey, 411. I'm going back there, sir, man. Yeah, I've been talking, I'm walking, talking, that's okay.
2: The 60 street footer is working for you. I gotta get me one of these days, no.
0: Hey, yo, man, I come looking for 4110 on my radio, man. I'll talk to you later.
2: I'm
0: 147, go.
2: Bye.
0: Hey, Governor, I'll catch you later,
2: I'm all right.
0: Hey, Governor, why are you looking in Barbados? Catch you later, Governor, I'm gone.
2: It's a Sky Hunter around the corner fields. Come here.
0: Hey, Governor, I put a red dot on the Caribbean water.
2: Hey, get you out of here, put it
0: in the water. Governor, 147, go on. Chicken farm in the mag, I'm gone.
3: What are you doing?
0: Chicken. Worldwide Chicken Farmer.
1: I'd love to go to that one too. I only hit three breaks this year. But that was enough. I enjoyed myself. I got up there to Joliet. I went to Joliet. Mississippi when I was there. Does that count?
2: Governor, I can't hear the tape, but I can't hear him, no doubt. You got my radio locked down, no doubt, Governor. I see ya. Bye-bye-bye.
1: Oh, man, you know, I watched some videos of it. I watched some videos of different people that posted them, and I thought, man, it's been done. How can you beat that? Good copy on that, traffic control. Glad you bumped down. Mr. Worldwide Traffic Control. Hey, I'm gonna get back to my cup of coffee, and maybe I'll get a chance to drink it with good time. Traffic control, pleasure on this end, and,

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1: And I heard someone with a... 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Got real busy now.

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The big man in the horses. I see ya. Bye, bye, bye. Mr. Lynn Jammer, can I get in your radio? Hello to you, Mr. Lynn Jammer. Can I get on your talk show, The Big Man in the Water? Say, come here. Oh, yeah, back on Lynn Jammer. I see ya. Bye, bye, bye.

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I'ma try to wave a hand around the top side of them smoky hills. Mr. 9311.

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101E, Mother Nature, and Mr. California, because I'm running on 809 technology. This is a riot show, Cunning. You stroking. You Cunning and styling and profiling up my radio, Cunning. 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Because you flat out broadcasting out of the Cunning and Great Lakes. 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Very out west. I got.

Saturday, Candida. You glad that the Father is blessing you, because right now you blessed, Candida. You broadcasting, flat-out broadcasting out here on the West End. Hey, I appreciate you stopping by, Mr. 211 Showtime, Great Lakes. Your friend way out west in Showtime. I'm still walking the back streets of these tough TJ Bowder. I'll see you, bye.

0: man. I've been jumping up and down all my streets, talking to my station.
1: We got an Augusta, Georgia, 3 white out here in Arizona. 3 white Arizona, gone.
0: 6101 right now, and I don't think nothing wrong. It's gone.
1: Self-control,
0: 3 white Arizona. They do it. I'm trying to hold a kiss with my friend around the MAJ. They're trying to queue up. Put this personal stuff aside and don't interrupt my queue.

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Hey, big show, you still out there reading the mail? Hey, just

dropping the key on account of me just get collateral damage, because I run a broadcast station out on the coast. Hey, Too Big, you know me. I ain't no fighter. I'm a broadcaster. Too Big, Barry, out west, got down.

0: pipeline up in this cat begin yay suit. No mistakes about it. Yeah, I had to jump off the ICOM, young man. Told me something. So I climbed the edge a couple of switches and jumped up on this cat. This FT-101E, this cat begin look like you want to do a head dab of broadcasting today on Wednesday, the 14th of October, 2026. Hey, Too Big, King of the Great Lakes, Barry, way out west, got down. Appreciate the Cotton Vegan comeback, Mr. Too Big, Barry, way out west. I'll see you. Bye. You got to take the hound out, let it do one and two. A 549, he had to step outside and let that hound do number one and number two. 549, Wednesday to you, Barry got down.
1: Keep around Barbados in the West Indies. Want to know if we got any condition. L around, skip by, Mr. Keeper down south in the waters.
0: No big class out there. You said you called Bluegill. You called Bluegill to come out there and put that ham on him, but you couldn't get a hold of him. Hey, 549, I hear what you saying. Barry got down. Down. Hey, 549, that cat nigga smoking out of the Great. Matter of fact, all them boys out of the Great Lakes. 211, Too Big, young man. My boys got him. 549, Mr. Bugatti. Old Barry, our west, got down.
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Be nice, man. You know I don't fight, cop nigga. I just broadcast. But you better watch out for Too Big. 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

0: see water, and he said, you said, yeah, never a cotton bee can put that bluegill in no hot cotton bee in Greece. You ain't. 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That cotton bee was riding with you. He was over in that cotton bee jump seat next to you, right with you, but you said you gonna drag him in the deep water at the end of that cotton bee transmission. Too big. 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You said, I'll make it rough. 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Y'all caught me because I could talk to you both at the same time. Mr. Showtime, 211, and the king of the Great Lakes, Barry, way out west, got down.
1: Man, I'm bumping down hard. I turned everything up. I turned it down. I tried everything. Hey, Reverend Dr. Tin Man.
0: right. 10-4. Hello, right back at you, young man. You know, that's the way it is, too, man. Trying to find position in the condition.
1: Sorry about that. I had a landline.
0: Position.
1: How you guys just have

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0: the governor. 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How are you?
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0: 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Yeah, she be coming over here and, but I do need to get things straightened out in my shack. 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Too big in the lakes. High five.
1: Hello, Midnight Cowboy, Lawrence, Florida, Brooklyn, New York.
0: 211, man. In the 2B, what's it clicking? Click, click, click, click, click, click. Hey, 211. I gotta move my beam back up in there. Hey, 211, watch your meter. See if you can see the difference. Hey, 211, that's it, right there. I'm moving them up, moving them up. That's where 2B live, right there, Shaganoff, Michigan. I'm looking at Shaganoff, Michigan right now.

I couldn't pull nothing out. All I heard, bear. I'll do a playback, but I can't pull. I can hear 22 steel flicking. Hey, 22 steel, I can hear you clicking, man, but it got real close. In the end there, a blend in the blender. Catch you later. Hey, 549, man, I ain't gonna say hello to you, man. 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Mother Nature ain't opening up the lane. Hey, 22 steel, 211, you both sounding good up there, and 411. I don't know where you went, 411. You must have had some governor business to take care of.

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Number 13-man, put on your later, Barry out west. I'll see you, bye. 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

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I'm gone.

sound like I'm on frequency. It would seem like I'm on frequency to break down. I'm glad you told me. 549 Berry out west. 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

772. 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

766, standing by.

Yeah, right on, Big Ham. I just want to let you know I was working on the radio, man. Have a good day around Johnny S. 766 in the great big pro mod and cow getting on down.

Hey, Big Ham, I'm looking right dead over your house right now, man. I swam my house to the Great Lakes. Hey, Big Ham, I'm looking over your house. I swam my beam to the Great Lakes. Where are you?

are you, Big Hammer? Yeah, I wasn't trying to just be funny or nothing, man. I didn't look it up on the radio. Worldwide, Grand Big Hammer, 766. With this 72-foot laser.

72 Arkansas.

Yeah, right now I'm looking around a big car in Mobile City. I'm looking around Detroit right now. 766 of this big mighty 72-footer got down. It's 772, have a good day. 772 of Arkansas. 766 looking way up north when I got down. Hello, 1-2-1-2, the answer service. Hello, 1-2-1-2,

0: Hey, hold on, love somebody. 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I'm on a mission, man. Big Hammer. Them boys been talking down about me because I've been around the band for 24 years. Is that right?
1: Change the stuff around in this big pro mod. I got these guys want to play rough. I want to show them how to

Yeah, we're gonna turn the big wheel up, man. Yeah, you know, I got a 300-pound variant sitting on here next to the power supply. We're gonna tune this thing out with a lot more plate boys. I want a big hammer, 766 with 7800 on the plate. Now, goddamn.

Why, Big Hill, I'll catch you later. Hey, Big Hill, I'm loafing this big boy too, man. I'm keying up 8,500. I'm swinging to 22,000 out of MS. Hey, Big Hill, man, that's the gospel truth when I got down. There's a reason I got three world belts, 766 clear, clear, clear.

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0: Rising right up in there with the rest of them there. 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
1: It's
2: 549,
1: I'm up.
2: 549, we'll be going over. 549, bird.
1: Hey, 549, I got my name. Get short, they're running over.
2: Blue water.
0: Far enough. 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
1: other system. Yeah, right, yeah, I was, you were showing up.
0: Trying to go tap.

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Hey, John Wick, you said tap, tap? Put my receiver right in the corner there, so I couldn't hear anything. Anyway, good afternoon.

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2: Hello, Boogie. Hello, Boogie in the woods. Hello.
0: 410, big brother. Sounded good in Barbados, no doubt. And the other thing, Ken Harris, have a beautiful evening. 543 on the side, yeah, yeah.
3: Yeah.

Yeah, I'm running.

Hey man, I'm sure glad that 766 remembers old Moondoggy. 10-4.

0: want to be called Sandman, that sure ugly guy. Hey, man, I'm going to call him when you call him, because you live near him.
1: Yeah, he'll hear me.
0: He might be reading the mail. Hey, I haven't heard him out there, but he's probably reading the mail. Hey, Big Hammer, we got to watch out while we talk, because there's a lot of people out there right now. Hey, Big Hammer, but you collect in lunch money, and I hope you get enough to take 933 out there for lunch.

top of the day here, show and go. We've got a grip on Squeaker's lift down here. Mother Nature's roving all around. You come up real strong there for a minute or two. That's why I hollered. Hey, Mr. Show and Go, it sounds good out here on the West Coast. I know Moonlighter's out there. I'm just trying to sneak on by. I got a whole room full of you, too. Take care there, Show and Go. Appreciate the holler back. I'll catch you later on.

0: told you. 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
1: 410 on the thoriated tungsten being better than oxide, oxide coated tungsten. 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

0: You can't make a lot of my radio. 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

0: I'm glad you put the work into it. 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
1: Why, you get back to work with that Ian worldwide, Big Hammer, Johnny Ed. 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Hey, Big Hammer, 766, clear. You're the only one out here. You talking all by yourself. You must be in Illinois all by yourself. Big Hammer, 766, clear.

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1: Motor mouth ball, working a small ball.
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0: 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You said you're gonna get hurt.
1: Hey, 1-2-1-2-1-2. Hey, 1-2-1-2, bad boy, Michigan, I hear you up in there, I do. Hey, 1-2-1-2, you got that mall down. I know you might be looking at me. And Too Big is looking at 7'6". Holy smokes. L-tier, 1-2-1-2. Bad boy, Michigan, Motor Mountain Mall, working the small ball beat hammer. I'm gonna try to roll.
0: I can't run no five on me on a double L. I might not run no five. You say you gotta take 2 steps behind you, but he on a double L. I don't wanna run no five and Too Big. You got the hammer down, but he on a 21 that break. Too Big, all you say is all I got. You say you want to get all your ducks in a row. You say you want that guy looking good. You want to put all your ducks in a row. Too Big, I repeat what you said. King Too Big, right?
1: 1-2, you say you moved that big old 6-on-30 a few degrees over, and that worked real good for you right there. Ain't no doubt about that. You can get that ball down. Hey, bad boy, Michigan Motor Mouth Mall looking. 1-2, 1-2, 1-2, Motor Mouth Mall stepping as I see you walking through in fine style.
0: Boy, you want to keep your mouth shut. 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Oh, Too Big, don't be so mean. 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
1: Turn my house. Hey, 1-2-1-2, bad boy, Michigan. I wish I could turn my house, but I got the books locked down and I'm looking in the tip-top of Georgia. Lord, I'm out ball, look at a small ball, lean hammer, gun down, breaker, breaker.
0: Why? 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Hey, you see 4 inches? Hey, tell my old buddy 4 inches, I asked about him. Oh, Too Big, 766, the kingpin, Westside, got down.

Hey, 22-9, I got my beam way over your head at that rate.

And 2290, I can't talk both ways, man. The only thing is, you need to look at the swing of the house. I'm swing the house, right now I'm looking at 2B. 2B's been pulling my ear down, and Big Hill has been pulling my ear down, because I'm looking right at him, man, right here. Big, I'm letting everybody know I'm looking at you, Big Hammer. I'm looking more in Detroit right now. Oh, 2B, 766, looking downtown, big car motor city got down. See what's going on. I gotta go out here in the backyard and see what they were kneeling on.

Yeah, that's right.

0: you when you start talking like that? You just increase the net worth of that station, and the demonstration of the audio across this great big nation. Man, I tell you what, there, hey, 1212. You know, I keep telling Barry White down there that I'm gonna take his pipes. Because I ain't got a voice for radio. I work hard to make this thing sound good, but I ain't got a voice for radio. Some say I do, but I don't. You gotta listen to that one more time.
1: Never be yelling in the microphone anymore. You hear me? From this day on, this day forward, in October, I would be talking in my natural voice. You know, the boys in Mississippi, they got Mother Nature on that side. But Big Bad John, hey, Big Bad John, I'm getting my knees in the breeze on this side before Mother Nature leaves me. But the Lord knows when Mother Nature's with you, who in the world can be against you? Worldwide Motor Mouse Small. 1-2-1-2-1-2. Uptown, Bad Boy, Michigan, I just did the Rockaway.
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1-2, 1-2, 1-2, signal strength is actually lower. 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Let me get my knees a bit of raise. Motor mouth ball. I'm just a messenger.

Dean, I figure you got hammered to half, by the way. I didn't look at the signal strength, but I saw what happened when you laid that hammer down. A 22-9 motor about law working a small mall. Stepping one fat white at a time. Good to see you back out.

0: camping in here. You're rocking and rolling up in there at 22.9, and motorbout falls sometimes come. Oops, what happened? Doug, I had that all queued up. I thought I had it all queued up.
1: Hey, big bro, Jack!
0: I was gonna get that up in there. 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
1: Got down.
0: See, I stole that from 121212. Let me get my knees up in the breeze, motorboat mall stepping.
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0: Go, but don't show, you son. 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
1: Go, but no show. 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
0: That's what I heard. 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West Coast Beast. 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

0: take care. Take care. 7-3, I'm going to get out of here. I'm going to go take the dog for a walk here with the sweet thing. Jackie and I are going to go out there and take the little dog around the property. I'll be back in a bit. I'll see you 73. So for now, I've got a whole lot of fun. Y'all take care. 73-549. Hey, Jack and the Jack. 1212 and show and go and all the rest and my radio. 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I'll be back later on. Here, West Coast Beast. Got down.
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0: because I'm gonna pull a straight back, big Billy. I just walked through in the radio room and see what was going on. Just like I did, just key it in and say, take it, Dr. Love, 07, the UFO killer, gone. Click it.
1: Get back on the computer. Like I say, it's cold up here today.
0: I was 84 yesterday. I'm about 44 today. I'm gone.
1: Nobody. just sure enough took over my radio. 101, your longtime CB friend, 270, rock and roll.
2: Thank you.
1: seven. You scored a big seven, no doubt about it. 101, I'm in the clear.
0: Did you say that's a no-no break?
1: Salute, somebody.

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0: still checking the condition. 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I got good condition in the lift, country. 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You took over my radio, alright?
1: Calling me. Calling me
0: and
1: bring me in while you checking your radio. Call him again. Call that mother right again while you checking your radio.
0: Alright, Rico, you don't have to go quiet, cat nigga. Hey, Rico, you got condition coming off that lift, country too. Been a long time, big brother. 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Mr. Rico, Rico, Rico, Rico, Rico, whoa.

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0: you can put a new ride on him. 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I'm going to make sure you put a new ride on him. I'm going.
1: A whole lot of noise around the Carolinas, and you're doing the same thing on the snowcat. Buster, Buster, Brain Buster, 2777. Come on!
0: I want key. Go ahead and get it. Bye-bye.
1: Brain Buster. Hey, Brain Buster, I appreciate you putting my name in the Hall of Fame, because you're sure enough doing your Mac Nasty in the snow cap. Buster, Buster, Brain Buster, 270 Fox on the road. Now watch me go.
0: I hear him too. They say he got it that time. Because I went on the mall, I heard him say he got it that time.
1: Why, Brain Buster, it's been a long time, big brother, and I hope everything's up to snuff and well enough in your neck of the woods. Brain Buster 270 is out of here. Who's that old DC mall like that? 270 knows it, right?

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1: Good day.
0: right, catch this sound, picket 28 on the camera, you know, man, so we're in the 4-1, man, and turn this cow picket microphone loose, so Q-tip in the horn. Hey, 411, I heard you too, man. 130, I gotta get back up in this guy, make a book, man. Y'all have a super funky time, and turn this microphone loose, so tip in the horn is quiet. 411, good day, good day. Talk to you, it's old Cow Picket Law 411. Now you try to tell me how to hit this Cow Picket microphone. Hey, 411, I ain't messing with you. I'm doing something now, bye.
1: Alright.
0: And that's a Governor Q-Tip. Well, goodbye, good day.
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One more time, for the sake of no crime, Deacon, 32-5, I'm out of here.

You were gone, but it was a little bit rough at that time. Who is that speaking on 270? Come on.

270, no condition in this mobile.

told me he going to do it, he moving to a different

phone, but my VoIP, I guess, isn't working. 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That's 2 days in a row. Somebody called. 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I don't know. I don't have the phone patch hooked up. I don't know what it might be. 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Yellow 211, load about call, working a small ball, team hammer, stepping right there, breaker, breaker. Your West Coast, under modulated beast, got down. What is it? 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

0: 2-1 wants to know who you're talking to. 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
1: Okay, Mama. 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

0: because you was all by yourself.
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Hey, 579, you're on the band today. 579-409, ask him.

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Appreciate you letting me know this thing's out here. We're talking to Ray. Appreciate you being out here, no doubt. Bye. Columbo, take care on that. I think you're sitting on the Brooklyn Bridge. You sound good up around Central Texas, around Austin, Texas, no doubt. Bye. Columbo, take care, big brother. Pray some other time. Columbo, Kilowatt, Central Texas is clean going, right?

Liquor store, check it out, y'all.

Crown Gold in the big one. 777, Chevrolet Joe at the liquor store in Texas. 777, I'll see ya. Blowing that damn horn in front of my liquor store, man. Alright, man. I got some little miles. Blowing that traffic and horn. This is an old folk neighborhood over here. Come on here, making all that traffic and noise up, brother. Shoot. Hell.

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0: I'm just dying to hear a little bit more than half a word. You know, a lot of big hammer sounds are getting in the middle of this interval, but you got something that sounds superb. Check it out.
1: Yeah, 501, we're waving back at you with some, got a maximizer going, got the 15-band equipment, and you think it sounds all right, Roger?
0: There's a little bit of that cross through that atmospheric fading in there that makes it sound a little bit weird, but that's just the atmospheric fading, and there might be a little bit too much high frequency stuff up in there from the maximizer, I'm not sure. Some of the highs might be a little bit on the top edge, but, when you smoke and you go down about that, I put about low. I got down on prison breaker. I don't know how to do all the editing and all that stuff. That's over my head. I suppose the gate sandwich. Appreciate that, though. Oh, to my ball, working ball, ball, beam ball, got down right there. Do it one more time, Debrick. I think that's where you want it right there. I will leave it right there for a bit, just to have a little bit of that pre-emphasis kind of a sound in there. I kind of like that. I like that added extra high crispness, but it's just a little bit on the too much on the top end there, but now I think it's about right. I like that. The right 501 here, I think, swung around.

I got you in there, big brother, selling toys.

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0: Breaker 1-8, Breaker 1-8, Breaker Rip 1-8, clean up on aisle 6, man. Black Flag, man, you're causing all kinds of trouble out here today.
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0: climbers to arrive. Hey, number two man, where are you going?
1: Stop at what you got right there, because it sounds good. Check it out.
2: Four digits, 1, 2, 3, 8, 1, 2, 3, 8, 1, 2, 3, 8, 1, 2, 3, 8, 1, 2, 3, 8, 1, 2, 3, 8, 1, 2, 3, 8, 1, 2, 3, 8, 1, 2, 3, 8, 1, 2, 3, 8, 1, 2, 3, 8, 1, 2, 3, 8, 1, 2, 3, 8, 1, 2, 3, 8, 1, 2, 3, 8, 1, 2, 3, 8, 1, 2, 3, 8, 1, 2, 3, 8, 1, 2, 3, 8, 1, 2, 3, 8, 1, 2, 3, 8, 1, 2, 3, 8, 1, 2, 3, 8, 1, 2, 3, 8, 1, 2, 3, 8, 1, 2, 3, 8, 1, 2, 3, 8, 1, 2, 3, 8, 1, 2, 3, 8, 1, 2, 3, 8, 1, 2, 3, 8,

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1: 一动，一边举高，走走走，上上蹦。
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0: 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Military twin. 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If I was on the other side and I heard that kind of playback with that audio, I'd get my hat. You know the rest of it. You know the rest of that story, scat.
1: I'm out here between these keys, and I'm working this government-issued military dipole. 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
0: I'd be glad when this comes my way. 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I'm out here in between keys. This government issue get down. Now watch. 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

0: Phoenix, and that's what I like to hear. 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
1: You know what I'm gonna do, don't you? 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

0: 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You know what? I'm coming.
1: You know what, the 2 minute time limit. It's a 2 minute time limit.
0: But let's it be now. I got a fast watch. I'm getting down.
2: 13-101.
3: Testimony out for our Lord.
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0: Cole's Channel Crowd dress. 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So, UFO killer. I held it down for a reason. UFO killer.
1: And I appreciate that. And Steve, I do. I really do. I appreciate that, no doubt about it.
0: And Steve, you do the work. And I do appreciate that.
2: Good evening, Black Folk.

0: 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I'm getting down.
1: That's my fat boy, Samaraya. 270's out of here.
0: Yeah. Oh, Stick. Stick getting it twisted? Really? I'm getting down.
2: What are you going to do? Get real good. I'm just going to down.
1: Get real good.

0: 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I think it's gonna be a show coming up.
1: I gave you a Lima Lima. Yeah, I will. Yeah, I will. I'm getting down.
2: Just me, the little old Lima Lima.
1: If you got that message, let me know.
2: We'll get down.

0: 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Man, Wolf, if you got that message, give me a leave a lane. 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
1: Stick, I'm gone.
0: one.
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0: 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Shoes in the trees, I'm getting down.
3: Say, Hitman, that kind of thing got long gone. 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
2: Confused, 270. Hello, 270 Gold. Well, they got it locked down. I'm going to get on out of here. Cookie Man, Big Horn, Diesel Card.
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1: No Roger, no get back on the devil, y'all. 270's in the clear.
2: Bye.

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1: Okay, Brown Shoes, 670, Brown Shoes.
2: Hello, little rascal. Hello, little rascal, Jimmy Hoffa, Big Horn with the wave.
1: Little rascal, little rascal,
2: Hey, little rascal, it has been a long time on that Cam Bacon Inn, man. And you sound as good as you always have. Hello to you, little rascal. Jimmy Hoffa, Big Horn, I'm waving.
1: Bye-bye-bye. Right there, right back, Brown Shoes. Okey-dokey, matter of fact, matter of fact.
0: 410. Hey, you got your mud dummy. I got my crash dummy. Hey, Brown Shoes, pick up. You got your mud duck, I got my crash dummy. The only job he got is to stand up against that wall and bump his damn head against that wall. Put his
1: Wait. You can't be on the low side, just forget about it. Hey, what percent are wearing up?
0: Yeah, he got a special helmet. Big old helmet because they got concussions. That's the kind of helmet 135 got, break.
1: Oh, what are you doing on the high side? I'm just going to use the low side. I have no idea what this Lord Ducky Johnny boy is doing on the high side. I'm just looking at the low side of
0: my. I'm just telling it like a T.I. is all he doing running behind me. He going to be standing there bumping his damn head in the ground.
1: All right, then, Brown Shoes, we'll put on your lady, you'll see. So we'll try and be back in the
0: knees in the
1: real good copy.
0: I like it. The one I like, hands up, nobody move. Hands up, nobody move. It's a stick up, That's the one I like.
3: Them boys will be okay. Tell them to get to the high side. Tell them to go to the high side. He'll be okay.
0: Can you do that again? You just keyed on stick up key. Can you do that again, 101?
2: $9.99, Jimmy Hoffa with the wave.
0: Gotta get in that corner. He got that dump pad on his head.
2: you ain't got back up because the gate is locked. Hello to you once again. My God, it's gone.
4: Horn right back, bring him.
1: real pain.

0: the audio. I'll see you. Bye-bye.
1: Stick up. I believe my homeboys alone. Fools, Barber. Take care of that.
2: Concrete 48, they are in golf.
1: Hey, two left shoes, nice guys finish last.

0: gonna choose Moody on a little nice guys for that song.
1: That's a big old 10. Hold on, you Buck Jones, 48. Pull it straight back. I'm gone.
0: Alright, Big John Stewart. Connections. Sometimes called Big John Stewart. Oh, 270, if you smoke that right, yeah, I'm in the clear. Shoes, they finish last. I'm here to tell you, nice guys finish last. You can put that one in the Bible. It comes to
1: the Takaya, baby, yours, Chicago. Hey, Class X. Hey, Class X, last call in the VIP room.
2: Hey, yardstick 48 swinging around. I'ma cut that ponytail. Yardstick 48, little driver, breaker, breaker.
0: And I can't. One more time to let you know I got it all, because you said it all.
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0: You got it right here. Lucky 13, 270, wave them, rain, rain, rain.
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0: 70 Lucky 13. Look at 270 short off. Hey, Lucky 13, look at 270 all right, short off. Lucky 13, 270 go.
1: You called him. You called 12. You caught them trying to take a slip and they were dipping. But you called a break.
0: Got that,

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Let me 13 on the tag on the road.

got my soul fun tonight. I can get to the station fast enough. Ain't nothing out there left. No bulk, y'all bump the apple on the mail, get them.